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Johnny Cage saying hi to the staff at Applebee's Grill and Bar over at Jordan Landing in West Jordan. West Jordan, thank you so much for listening to 93.3 The Bull, Utah Country.

0: Utah Country 93.3, The Bull and Johnny Cage. So is El Nino going to make a historic winter for Utah? It could happen. They're saying that there's ski resorts in Colorado and Utah that are going to really benefit from El Nino this year. But they also say that there's no way 100% to know for sure, but all signs point that way. But in the meanwhile, speaking of signs, Ski Utah is inviting Utahns to unite over El Nino. So they're giving out political signs, not for Democrats, not for Republicans for the midterms, but vote Super El Nino lawn signs. I would gladly put one of those on the front lawn. That's pretty cool. Charles Wesley Godwin, Chase Rice, and Ella on the way next. 93.3 The Bull.
1: 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Bull's High Traffic.
2: We've still got that crash on southbound I-15 at Bangor Highway that is causing some very heavy delays. Backed up past that 215 interchange, so be aware of that if you are heading south. We also have emergency maintenance on westbound Highway 89 at State Street and 100 East in Lehigh. The right lane there is blocked in Utah County. Northbound I-15, you're going to see a little slowing starting around 3300 south, off and on until you get to about 2600 south in Woods Cross.
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Congratulations to Nightmare on 13th. Like 30 years in Salt Lake City. Just named one of the top five American haunts in the entire country for 2026. That's awesome. It's the Bull.

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93.3 The Bull, Utah Country. Johnny Cage, of course, the Cougs and the Utes got their eyes on a national championship this year. BYU is ranked number 10, beat TCU 17-10 over the weekend. BYU ranked number 8 now. Utes ranked number 12, so both teams still on the rise. 93.3 The Bull, here's Jason Aldean. Anytime soon.

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Gavin Adcock says that he wants to have a career like Tom Brady when it's all said and done. He wants like 7 Super Bowls. For music, that is. Wannabe from Gavin Adcock, now on The Bull.

0: Utah Country 93.3 The Bull and Johnny Cage. Well, it's Garth Brooks week. He's going to be here just 3 days away till the first show. This came quick. And we've got tickets for you all week long. So anytime you hear the Garth Brooks song of the day, it's going to be your chance to pick up tickets to Garth Brooks. We'll announce a new song with the Jesse James Morning Show in the 7 a.m. hour tomorrow. And then anytime we play it throughout the day, up through 7 o'clock, it's your chance at Garth tickets. Hudson Westbrook, Painted You Pretty's coming up next. Ella Langley on the way, do a throwback from George Strait. I'm Johnny Cage, Utah. Have an amazing night tonight, will you? It's 93.3 The Bull.
1: Bull's High Traffic.
2: We're still seeing some very heavy delays on southbound I-15 due to an accident at the Bangor Highway at the point of the mountain. The exit ramp there is closed. Traffic is still backed up to about 3300 south. Northbound I-15, things have cleared up. We still have some slowing in Utah County. We've also got emergency maintenance on westbound Highway 89 at State Street and 100 East in Lehigh. The right lane there is closed. Everywhere else is starting to get back to normal.
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0: Dan and Shay with Say So on Country Nights Live, and them talking a little about speaking up. So hopefully others will too.
1: Speaking openly here, personally, you know, dealing with anxiety and depression, you know, it's, I think, it's tough. It's a tough world these days. And growing up in Pennsylvania, blue collar town, like men just didn't do a good job sharing their feelings. And I suppressed a lot of things and had a lot of people encourage me to go to therapy and talk about it. And I did. And it's changed my life. And I think putting this song out, giving us an excuse to share those stories, talking openly about it, telling our story, I think might encourage somebody else to do the same thing. And anybody out there listening, I encourage you, you know, it's changed my life. And, you know, it's the message of this song. You know, no matter what it is you're going through, there's always somebody on the other end of the line to help. Just don't be scared to ask for it.
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844-444-6274. If you've got a shout out, a request, want to say hi tonight, I'm here for you. This is Bev Rainey. 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
1: Miranda Lambert says she and Kacey Musgraves have officially buried the hatchet. Even though neither one remembers what the feud was even about, Miranda laughed it off as dumb girl drama and says she doesn't have the energy to be so grudgy anymore. The two reunited earlier this year on their duet, Horses and Divorces, where they even sing about letting old drama be whiskey under the bridge. Stella Lefty just made country music history. Her debut single, Boston, hit number one on the media-based chart in just 22 weeks, faster than a debut single from a female artist since Carrie Underwood's Jesus Take the Wheel back in 2006. Stella was stunned, calling it impossible to process and a dream to even be in the same conversation as Carrie. And a massive tribute to Dolly Parton is coming to ABC. CMA presents I Will Always Love You, a celebration of Dolly Parton, airs October 21st, with Carrie Underwood, Lainey Wilson, Ella Langley, Brad Paisley, Reba, Ricky Skaggs, Vince Gill, and more, honoring Dolly, who passed away August 25th after a short battle with cancer. That's your Country Nights Live news update. I'm Bev Rainey.
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Take a listen to the vocals. These guys are so good together. It's Flatland Calvary and Never Coming Back.

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Did you know that Thomas Rhett and his wife Lauren met each other in the first grade? 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

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I love him for that. He's such a good guy. Here's Land.

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1: Six strings of life and willingness to keep them in tune. Six principles, six pillars. When all six are in tune with each other, the chord your life makes is full and resonant and true. All six will drift in their own time, in their own season. Your faith will go quiet when you need it loud. Your family will get complicated in a way only the people who love you most can complicate things. And your world will try to sand down the edges of exactly who you are. This is not failure. It's the inevitable, universal experience of living in an imperfect world that doesn't stop to let us tune up. And the difference between a life that sounds like music and a life that sounds like noise is whether you stop and listen. Whether you're honest enough to hear which string has drifted out of tune, and humble enough to make the adjustment instead of just turning up the volume and hoping nobody notices. Trust what your heart hears and is telling you about your song. So graduates, now I encourage you to take your six strings, make it something worth hearing, play your song as I leave you with mine.
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0: Bella Langley, that one's called Jaded on Country Nights Live. I feel like all the country stars have bars here in Nashville. And, you know, it wasn't that long ago. Co Wetzel was even, I don't know, tossing the idea around, maybe?
1: They want us to turn it into a rat room. But like I've said, I feel like it's, I love Nashville so much, right? And I've got a lot of respect for it. And, but I don't feel like, I'm from Texas. I'm a Texas boy. And that's why we started the Riot Rooms in Texas, because it's my roots. It's where I'm from. Bury me in Texas type deal. And I didn't feel like it was right for me to open up my Nashville bar. And so I'll let everybody else have at it, and we'll just stay to our own in Texas.
0: Oh, maybe not.
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0: you put on a song?
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0: It's called Hard to Love.
1: Lee Bryce. We'll see if we can get it on the air for you. Absolutely. What's your name? Where are you calling in from?
0: Carson from Swanton, Vermont.
1: Nice. 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
1: Kane Brown, Lauren Elena, and What Ifs on Country Nights Live. 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
2: 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She's like, yo, what? 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Because, like, in the industry, like, we're the only ones that can really relate to each other. 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
1: I think the best piece of advice that I've received is be where your feet are. And it's kind of like, if I'm in Kansas City today, and then I'm in Nashville tomorrow, and then I'm in Texas the next day, that's where I'm at, and that's what I'm doing. And so, yeah, I think being where your feet are mentally and physically is a great thing to take.
0: Here's Painted You Pretty. 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

0: His name is Cody Loden. It's Drinks Can Drink. 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

0: Just got a request for Chris Young, and the title track off of his album Didn't Come Here to Leave. I had a little chat with Chris not that long ago about the album and like what the vibe was for him after he came out of the studio recording all of that.
1: Honestly, amazing.
0: Yeah.
1: It's always tough because everyone's going to say, this is the best record I've ever made. Like, everybody says that. They parrot that as like a thing as an artist. And you want it to be the best record you've ever made.

This is one of the most important messages, I think, that anybody has put into a country song this year. Dan and Shay bringing some awareness to everyone. Take a listen. It's called Say So.

0: Happened to Me. It's Russell Dickerson on Country Nights Live, and here he is chatting a little about a very awesome date with his wife and a little redneck stuff.
1: The coolest date I've ever planned for my wife, it was actually for her birthday one year. We rented a cabin out in the woods, and I stalked her Pinterest page, and I cooked all of her top pins. Probably pop a beer bottle open with a shotgun shell. I think that's probably the most redneck thing. You know, I like to find random things like a lighter or a edge of a table or whatever to pop a beer bottle open on. Pop one open with a shotgun shell, baby. When you find a good pair of shades, you know when you know that you got the right ones. When you put them on, you'll know. That's all I got. That's all the advice I got to give. When you put them on, you'll know. To keep a relationship exciting, it just takes a little effort. You know, go out on a date night. Stay out a little late. Order that extra bottle of champagne because you know you want to.
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You know, we grew up in Fayetteville, Georgia, and then moved to Nashville in 2021. So talented. It's Zach John Keane's Get to Drinkin'.

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0: No, you're not.
1: Huh?
0: You're not on hold. I'm listening to you.
1: Oh.
0: I'm a real live girl on the other end.
1: Oh.
0: Hi, this is Bev. What's your name?
1: Rosalind.
0: Nice to meet you. Do you have a song request?
1: Yes, ma'am.
0: What would you like to hear?
1: My Girl by Dylan Scott.
2: She looks so pretty when the makeup on. You should hear her talking to her mama on the phone. I love it when she raps to

0: The latest music news now.
1: Miranda Lambert says she and Casey Musgraves have officially buried the hatchet. Even though neither one remembers what the feud was even about, Miranda laughed it off as dumb girl drama and says she doesn't have the energy to be so grudgy anymore. The two reunited earlier this year on their duet, Horses and Divorces, where they even sing about letting old drama be whiskey under the bridge. Stella Lefty just made country music history. Her debut single, Boston, hit number one on the media-based chart in just 22 weeks, faster than a debut single from a female artist since Carrie Underwood's Jesus Take the Wheel back in 2006. Stella was stunned, calling it impossible to process and a dream to even be in the same conversation as Carrie. And a massive tribute to Dolly Parton is coming to ABC. CMA presents I Will Always Love You, a celebration of Dolly Parton, airs October 21st, with Carrie Underwood, Lainey Wilson, Ella Langley, Brad Paisley, Reba, Ricky Skaggs, Vince Gill, and more, honoring Dolly, who passed away August 25th after a short battle with cancer. That's your Country Nights Live news update. I'm Bev Rainey.
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One of my favorite up-and-comers in the country scene right now. Just absolutely brilliant vocals. Take a listen. I'm going to be quiet and let you just listen. Blake Whiten's Bet on That. Hi.

0: Cody Johnson is so incredibly multi-talented. At one point, he actually rode in a rodeo to his own music.
1: Whenever I was pretty young, I wanted to make some extra money because I wasn't winning a lot. And so I went to a guy's house and I recorded, I think there's 12 songs on each CD. So one of them was all my country songs that I'd written and one of them was all my rodeo songs. And it was like the most primitive recording ever. I played guitar, I played drums, and I played bass on the entire record. And there was a song called Step On Up. And the chorus says, you better step on up and do what you came to do. Don't quit till your head hits the ground and you hear that whistle sound. Stick to the middle when he starts to spin around. Go ahead, kick loose, and do what you got to do to get to that short go around. And it's a very upbeat, you know, very Chris LeDoux-ish type song. And I was getting on a bull in Liberty, Texas, and my buddy Codrick is there. And I get on this bull, and I hear my song playing. And Codrick leans in my ear, and he says, man, you got to ride this one. And he's like, don't go down like that. You're riding to your song. And it just did something to me. And it's probably one of the best rides I've ever put on. He jumped out there and took a turn to the right, and I spurred him. And it was really... It was really nice because I was thinking, man, that was the one I just really didn't want to buck off. I didn't want to look stupid with my song playing and me, my face in the dirt.
0: Let's play his latest. Check it out. It's called Horseback. Cody Johnson, Country Nights Live.
2: He's a ranch hand in a pinch, man. 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

0: 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Okay, you know, he lost like 30 pounds, and one of the main motivators, get this, was hunting.
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John Morgan on the show last week says there is no hair routine. He just showers in the morning, lets the hair go. Meanwhile, I got like conditioner and stuff. I think I was duped by my sister to get my hair into luscious locks.

0: I actually had to leave someone in a cloud of dust. My name's Justin. This is the Overnight Ride. There's a new venue here in Nashville called The Truth. And last week, Miranda Lambert was the first concert there. And two of my friends were going, and I offered to drive them and pick them up because it's in a part of town with no parking. No one really knows the parking plan, the Uber situation. So I said, you know what? I'll pick you up. So I leave right before the concert ends, and I park about a half mile down the road in a gravel parking lot, which you're supposed to pay for. But, like, when you sit in your car, I feel like you don't have to pay for it. I was wrong. So I'm sitting there, and I see the parking attendant walking around and taking pictures of people's cars. And he sees me with my lights on. So I start pulling out slowly. He starts walking fastly towards me. And I notice he's got his camera out now, and he's trying to take a picture of my license plate. So I did a little, like, donut to kick some of the gravel up and put a little dust in the air. I'm happy to report there has been no fine, no ticket. I apologize to him, but I had to do what I had to do.
1: 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The Overnight Ride will be right back.
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Now that we've come full circle on bands that people hate or hated, like Creed and Nickelback, I'm glad they're getting their shine because Blake Whiten grew up on Keith Whitley and Nickelback. Kind of hear both here. Blake Whiten bet on that on the overnight ride.

My name's Justin. This is the Overnight Ride. Always know where to find me. Justin Off Air on Instagram. The number, shoot me a text, 615-737-1033. It's Luke Bryan and Country, and She Knows It.

Cody Loden has been releasing music almost every Friday for the entire summer. So it was hard to pick which song we should put on the overnight ride. But this one's been stuck in my head forever. It's Cody Loden and Drinks Can Drink.

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Bradley Gilbert will play guitar his entire show with a fully lit cigar in his hand. Just takes talent to the next level. And it's not a cheap cigar. We know that. Can't waste it. You always

Fair warning, if you are in Vegas, October 15th through the 18th, you might see Luke Combs at his new Category 10 bar. They just announced the three-day grand opening. It's also a good enough warning to get a flight to Vegas. I mean, they're not super expensive. Hold it.

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McCoy Moore, Forget We Ever Met on the Overnight Ride. Now that we got more Jackson Dean on the air, I need to remind you to go to YouTube and watch him sing the national anthem and play guitar in full football pads in high school. It's insane. Jackson Dean, Blacktop Blues on the Overnight Ride.

0: We have started this silly little conspiracy theory on the air, and the stories keep rolling out to back it up. My name's Justin. This is the Overnight Ride. The conspiracy theory is that bears are actually people in bear costumes. Over the past couple months, we've seen bears eat Doritos out of a bag, break into fudge shops, and go fudge shopping. This one might be the strongest proof. I just want to say, we just made this up on the show, and now it's gone wild. There was a black bear unlocked a Toyota SUV to hang out overnight in Colorado. The bear could not get out of the car. So what did he do? Or what did she do? What did the bear do? Honk the horn repeatedly until 3 a.m. Now, do you think bears know about horns? They don't. They live in the wild. You know who knows about bear horns? People. Again, this silly little conspiracy theory that bears aren't real. There are people in bear costumes. Keeps on growing. This was just a dumb bit that has grown. Humans know about horns. Bears don't. The proof keeps on proofing.
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0: I'm Justin. This is The Overnight Ride. Always wonder where artists put their ideas down. So I asked Ian Munsick, does he sing into his phone, into his notes app?
1: I do, man. And that's actually, I had a work tape on my phone. And when I met with my new label for the first time, I was hesitant to play it just because it's a work tape. Like, yeah. There's no kind of editing. There's no studio stuff on it. So it's like, man, that can be like, well, here's just me raw, you know? And I played it and they looked at each other. It's like, there's your first radio hit. And I was like, wow, feels good to be home here. Felt like the right team.
0: Ian Munsick, Love is Blind on The Overnight Ride.
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0: New baby, new tour. Lauren Elena is very busy, but she does find time for new hobbies.
1: Mine and Cameron's new favorite hobby since we've become parents is going to bed before 9 p.m. Honest to God. No, you know, we get up pretty early with the baby every day. So Cameron and I are pretty intentional about our evenings being us, the two of us, and the time that we get to spend together. And a lot of times we just like get in bed and talk or watch TV and hang out. But I mean, pretty much everything we did before we do, just we take Benny now. We frequent flyers at the zoo, though. That's our new hobby, too, going to the zoo.
0: Lauren Elena, Chase Matthew, All My Exes on the Overnight Ride. Another.

From the mind of Parker McCollum, I do feel kind of called out by this because I did it and I feel like we've all done it. He says, I used to be 12, checking my blood pressure at Walmart. The 90s was a wild time. Here's Parker McCollum in Killing Me. We did think that blood pressure thing was a toy. Now that we're older, we're like, nah, it's pretty important.

0: second and third shifters, we are here for you. 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

Justin off air on Instagram. The number 615-737-1033. Right now, Max McNown done for on the overnight ride. They say you're

Right place, right song, right time. Lainey Wilson was making this song in the studio, and one studio over was John Mayer. And she said, hey, listen to this. Do you want to play on it? And he said, let's do it right now. Lainey Wilson in Phone Keys Wallet.

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Of course, this song inspired by his daughter, Rainey Culswindell, still a new dad, wants to know what's the best children's book to read to his daughter. You can comment on Instagram.

0: I had one thing going for you. Just one thing. A decently deep voice. My name's Justin. It's the Overnight Ride. The only skill I have is to talk deeply and slow. Even though when I'm on the air, I talk a little higher and fast. Researchers have found that deep voice does not necessarily make a man more attractive. New research says that men with deeper voices are often seen as stronger, more dominant, able to win a fight, but they aren't viewed as more attractive. I'm trying here. I'm 35. I'm single. Work my butt off. And when I go out in public, I do try and talk a little deeper and slower. But again, on the air, I talk faster and louder. There's no middle ground for me. It's not going my way.
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2: 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The Overnight Ride will be right back.
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Justin off air on Instagram. The number text 615-737-1033. Still actually waiting for new albums from both of these guys. They keep teasing it. We keep getting nothing. Patience is a virtue. Plus, Will and Morgan Wallen, I had some help.

My name's Justin. This is the Overnight Ride. A couple weeks ago, Jordan Davis performed with the Savannah Bananas, you know, as the traveling baseball team slash sideshow. That night, The Undertaker, you know, The Undertaker, also performed. There's a picture of Jordan Davis and The Undertaker together, and the only person I have to talk to about it is you. It's Jordan Davis. MS.

It is National Taco Day and National Noodle Day. There's one place that combines those. If you have a California tortilla near you, they have a ramen burrito. And it's incredible. Two meals I eat late at night combined into one.

0: John Morgan joined us last week on the show. My name's Justin. This is The Overnight Ride. I asked him about his song Kid Myself. Did it come from a real place, or where did the idea come from?
1: Yeah, it was. It's funny because it was a, you know, at first, it was the first time I was writing with Tyler Hubbard. I saw it on the calendar coming up, and I was right in the middle of putting all the songs together for Carolina Blue album. And so I was like, I felt like we had what we needed, but there's still a few like slots that, you know, we're just kind of talking about what songs are going to fit. And I saw my write with Tyler coming up like 2 days later. And so the night before, I was just like scrolling my phone, like deep diving into old folders and going through my drawers in my office, like trying to find something, you know, that I'd written down maybe and that would spark anything. And I came across that title on my phone and just started playing guitar. And it just kind of came up with that riff, that intro riff, and wrote like a scratch chorus just to try to get the idea across like we were talking about. And I took it in the next day and I had another idea that I thought Tyler might really like. And he was like, you know, and I was like, ah. So I threw that one out to him and he's like, yeah, we got to chase that. And so, he was just really good about, I think, pulling out more of the personal storyline of, you know, where the song actually stemmed from. Cause it was, you know, the original thought came from, you know, when I was leaving North Carolina, you know, I'd bought some land. I was, you know, kind of settling down and was in a relationship that was pretty serious at the time. And, you know, when I decided like, you know, I gotta move. I gotta do this thing now if I'm ever going to. When I made that decision, it kind of played itself out, you know, and that relationship, we just kind of decided like it was probably best for both if we just went our own ways. And so it's never an easy thing to do, you know, and I feel like a lot of people have been through that at some point in their life. So I feel like that's kind of why the song is so relatable.

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0: Stella Lefty is new to the game. My name's Justin. This is the Overnight Ride. So I asked her, she could get advice from anybody. Who would she pick?
1: I have to say Taylor Swift, because I grew up loving Taylor. Like, Tim McGraw was the first song I ever learned how to play. And so I think, you know, if she ever gave me advice, I would die.
0: What would you ask her?
1: I don't know if I'd have the words to ask her anything. Okay. I would not have any chill. But maybe I would just be like, tell me everything. Like, I want to sit and hear about every single thing in your life from minute one to now.
0: Just a gap session.
1: Yeah, like, I want the tea from Taylor. I want the tea.
0: Stella Lefty, Vincent Mason, Something to Lose on the Overnight Ride.
1: Okay.

0: Alrighty. Are y'all ready?
1: Already?
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Good morning, good evening, whatever time of day it is for you. Always happy that you are here. My name is Justin. This is The Overnight Ride. The allergies, they have hit me hard. As you can tell, my voice is cracking terribly. And country music always sings about the joys of ragweed. It's not enjoyable. The ragweed down here makes my head feel like a balloon. I got three.

0: There was an incident in the hallway, so I got Cheyenne the Pony Girl from downstairs, brought her up here to get her opinion. How are you?
1: Oh, no, I'm nervous, but I'm good.
0: You're fine. You're fine. My name's Justin. This is the Overnight Ride. When you've been your hungriest, did you ever do anything desperate to get food?
1: Like stick my hand inside the vending machine.
0: Here?
1: Oh, not here.
0: Everything's alleged. You can say, allegedly, I stuck my hand in the vending machine here.
1: Well, not here, and please do not tell the police, but yeah.
0: They're across the hall, you know, the setup here. There's a sports station, and they're always eating.
1: Yeah.
0: I mean, the amount of DoorDash orders they get is truly incredible.
1: Yeah.
0: One of the hosts over there walked by the trash can, and in the trash can, there was a piece of pizza. But the piece of pizza was inside of a Ziploc bag, and he said, "That's a perfectly good piece of pizza." Would you have done the same? I don't know if he ate it.
1: I mean, I would have looked at it and said, yum, yum, in my tum tum, but I don't think I would have put that in my mouth.
0: I don't know if he ate it. This is like a huge mystery, but I heard the conversation in the hallway.
1: Well, should we go look and see if the pizza is still in the trash?
0: Should we go look?
1: Yeah, we should go look.
0: All right, go out the door real quick.
1: Okay.
0: I'll wait in here for a couple seconds. We'll see if the pizza is still in there. Now, here's the thing. I don't know if it's in there, but I heard the conversation. It is a very good piece of pizza inside a Ziploc. Okay. You're back. Where's the pizza?
1: It was gone.
0: Gone?
1: It was gone.
0: Does it look like the trash was changed?
1: Well, there was a Ziploc bag with nothing in it.
0: So the pizza was taken out of the Ziploc bag, heated back up and put back in there?
1: It had to have been because there was only one Ziploc bag in the trash.
0: But the barrier of protection in the Ziploc bag, I could see why you may eat it. But once it's in the trash, it's game over.
1: Yeah, that's disgusting.
0: See, that's why I don't work on the sports station.
1: Yeah, or eat trash food.
0: Trash pizza?
1: Yeah.
2: Be right back.
3: 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Thank you for being part of our family. The Overnight Ride will be right back.
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0: back.
1: My name's Justin. This is The Overnight Ride. Lauren Elena cannot believe it.
2: Okay, now I'm really freaking out because we're top 10. What is actually happening? If you had told me 2 years ago that I was going to have a song in the top 10 in 2 years, I would have sobbed hysterically and been so excited. And basically what I'm doing now is just 2 years later. So I'm so proud of this song. It's such a different sound and song for me, and really took a chance on it, and the fans loved it, and you know, I'm so grateful. I'm so thankful.
1: Lauren, Chase Matthew, All My Exes on The Overnight Ride. Another

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1: He's a ranch hand in a pinch, man. Hotter than the red on the cattle brand. 'Cause she's a gold digger with a quick trigger. 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

0: on my horseback.
1: So what is happening with Hardy? My name's Justin. This is the Overnight Ride. This past Friday, he gave us Man in the Box, which I thought was going to be a cover of an Alice in Chains song. I was wrong. Instead, we got 7 minutes and 52 seconds of a brand new song, which covers 4 different genres. 4 different Hardy genres, though. Does that make sense? Everything in the song Hardy has done, like rock, gospel, country, a little bit of pop, kind of mixing it all together. He says it's basically the best thing that he's done. I cannot play an 8-minute song on here. I've heard there's a radio version of it, so I'm going to try and get it, which will cut it down like 3 or 4 minutes. Or we literally can do whatever we want here. Maybe this week I'll play all 8 minutes of it.
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15: If you've ever tried meditation and given up because your mind wouldn't stop wandering, this one is for you. New research suggests that if you can hang in there for just a few minutes, real changes do start happening in your brain. Scientists at Harvard hooked people up to brain monitors while they meditated, and within about 2 minutes, they saw brain waves shift toward a state of calm, focused alertness, with the effect peaking around the 7-minute mark. Now here's the encouraging part. One of the researchers said around that 7th minute, if you just keep gently returning to your breath, the focus starts to happen on its own. The two most common excuses, I don't have time, or I can't quiet my mind, might not hold up anymore. So if you're just starting out meditation, maybe try a free guided one, and then give it a few weeks to become a real habit. I'm Dr. Sanjay Gupta, helping you live a better life.
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Zach Taub coming to Nashville in just a couple weeks. I will be at the show, and I will report back if he is playing new music. Because someone in the office told me the new album is Sooner Than Later. And I trust their word. Playing.

My name's Justin. This is The Overnight Ride. Every song on Songs About Us, Jason Aldean's album, is good. So I'm hoping we get a deluxe version. 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

sage advice from Russell Dickerson. Just keep going. You never know what could happen. Followed with a video of him in very, very, very skinny jeans, almost like tights, that were ripped in multiple places. I don't know if Russell's proud of that look, but his look now is great. Tells you to keep going. Avoid the skinny jeans, though.

0: Again, I would like to apologize for the quality of my voice because the allergies here in Nashville are out of control. My name's Justin. This is the Overnight Ride. But as soon as you say that to your coworkers, the doctors, they come out of the woodwork. People are telling me to go home, boil water, put a hood over my head, cut up some oranges, and inhale that. Someone dropped off 3 jars of local honey, which does work. But you have to do that before the allergies kick in. So I have a bag of oranges and 3-4 jars of honey sitting in front of me. It looks like I went to the farmer's market. All I said was, my face feels like a balloon.
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always humble, always self-aware, Luke Combs, a little hunting documentary out on YouTube, says he's 30 pounds down. Says he can't notice because the camera adds 30 pounds. So does that make you equal?

So who is Mac Geiger? Well, he's from Australia, lived an hour away from school, 7 hours from a major city. So on those trips, he would listen to Travis Tritt, Alan Jackson, Tim McGraw. 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Mac Geiger, String By, on the Overnight Ride. Hey.

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Another record? Yes. Ella Langley gets another one for Choosing Texas. Longest running number one in digital song sales history. 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Added to the board. 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

0: Welcome to it. Not only Taco Tuesday. Very exciting day today.
1: Very exciting.
0: Not only is it Taco Tuesday, it is National Taco Day.
1: What are the odds? I mean.
0: Did you know, and it's a little fun, if you're ever on a game show, you know, use this to win you the, this will be the $1 million question. The first reference ever made to a taco in the United States, 1905. This is the kind of
1: useless.
0: That
1: wasn't that long ago, though.
0: 1905?
1: No.
0: Oh. It was 121 years ago.
1: You think it'd be like 1705?
0: Well, there was like Mexican food and stuff, but the first reference to a taco.
1: Oh.
0: Like the shell, the taco.
1: I wonder how they came up with that word.
0: I don't know. I don't know, but I know it was around 1905.
1: Wow. Okay.
0: So there you go. So we got to have tacos today. We got to dig somebody out of the friend zone today. We're going to give you a chance to get it off your chest. Yeah, spill your guts. We change your voice. You're anonymous. Your confessions coming up. We'll do that in 15 minutes.

0: do open the junk drawer.
1: Too long ago, she was sitting in the studio with us, Stella Lefty. Now, coincidence? I don't know.
2: Hello?
1: No, not at all. Stella is breaking records. She just made history with her debut single, Boston. Hit number one on the chart in only 22 weeks. And that makes it the fastest debut single by a female country artist to reach number one in 20 years. And it beat Carrie Underwood's Jesus Take the Wheel, which took 24 weeks to get to number one back in 2006. So,
2: whoa.
1: Couple things. Congratulations, Stella. And B, oh my God, that was 20 years ago?
2: That was 20 years
1: Oh my God. Luke Bryan, man, still kind of mad and fighting back here. He said he's getting frustrated and still is frustrated by allegations of using AI in his songwriting. My first frustration with it is you put a song out there and the narrative starts on the songs that you put out, he said. People start a fake narrative on whether us artists or writers AI'd it. I got many, many writers on the album. This is interesting. I got many, many writers on the album. All I can say is I know the songs that I personally wrote. There was no AI involved.
2: So was he?
1: I got many, many writers on the album. All I can say is I know the songs that I personally wrote. There was no AI involved. So, and I don't imagine, man. I mean, if you're writing, Luke Bryan's at the stage in his career where if you're writing for Luke Bryan, you're probably not bringing in AI, man.
2: Yeah, no. No.
1: I mean, come on.
2: Well, CMA revealed the lineup for the upcoming Dolly Parton tribute. So it's going to be called CMA Presents I Will Always Love You, a celebration of Dolly Parton. And it's going to be a 2-hour live TV tribute to the late country legend. So there's a ton of legends performing, but we have Carrie Underwood, Darius Rucker, Ella Langley, Reba McEntire, Vince Gill, Brad Paisley, Lainey Wilson, Little Big Town, Zac Brown, and so many more throughout the night. And so this is going to air Wednesday, October 21st on ABC and Disney Plus.
1: Okay.
2: Yeah.
1: And that, by the way, that's about half of the artists that were actually listed.
2: Yes, that's not even.
1: And there's actually a couple celebrities that you're going to see in there, too, that can also sing. So,
2: oh, yeah.
1: Yeah, there's going to be some stuff. So that'll be a tribute to Dolly, huh?
2: That'll be awesome.
1: Okay. Listen, we're going to get your confession. Spill your guts. We'll do it next.
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1: That's where Never Give Up comes from. 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I wasn't Dwayne. 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

0: We're going to play Fact or Crap for these tickets, guys. Less than 10 minutes, but off we go. My free therapy on the radio. A little service we provide. We give you a chance to spill your guts, whatever you're carrying. We even change your voice. You're anonymous. No shame in the game, right? Mm-hmm. I mean, we're all judging, but nobody knows you.
1: Right.
0: All right, come on. Spill your guts.
2: So I had to tell my neighbor that his son had been taking pictures of me from his window. You see, we have a pool in his bedroom.
0: Hold on a second. Your neighbor's son is taking pictures of you at your pool?
2: Yeah. His bedroom backs up right to our backyard. So it's like pretty easy view.
0: Wait. Give me an age of the young man.
2: I prefer not to. It just irks me.
0: Okay, I got you. So you got your neighbor's boy taking pictures of you.
2: Yeah, so I confront his dad, and he straight up laughed in my face. He assured me that his son on no way on planet Earth would possibly want pictures of me, and then he shut the door in my face laughing.
0: Wow, and you're sure?
2: Yes, like he doesn't have any blinds or curtains. Like, you can clearly see him in the window. And, like, we don't really have trees tall enough to, like, hide it, if you know what I'm saying. There, so it's, like, 1 + 2 = 3, you know?
0: I might be planting some trees.
1: Yeah.
0: Yikes. Come on, next up, spill your guts.
3: I just lit my beard on fire while trying to light a cigarette while driving to work.
1: I hate when that happens.
0: Hold on. You just lit your beard on fire?
3: Yeah, I was trying to light a cigarette, and I was driving into work, right? When I got to work, I got called into my boss's office and to make sure I was feeling okay. I kind of burnt up half my beard, right? So I think she thought I was on something.
0: Well,
3: you know?
0: If you show up with half a beard, I mean, that's not too far of a stretch, right?
3: Look
0: at it this way, man. Glass half full. This is some divine intervention right here that you should stop smoking, right?
3: Right, or shave, one or the other.
0: That smell, too. Burnt hair. Is there anything worse than burnt hair smell?
1: I don't know. I've never smelled burnt hair.
0: Oh, it's disgusting. You've never, like, burnt your hair in a curling iron or anything? Like,
1: fire? Yep.
0: You never lit your hair on fire once in your life?
1: No.
0: All right.
1: I know. I'm
0: you
1: not living in a...
0: Yeah.
1: I know.
0: You haven't lived, have you? You're not living.
1: I'm not living.
0: All right, come on. Next up, spill your guts.
4: So my husband just turned 39, and he has his own going to the bathroom song he sings every morning.
0: Hold on. What's going on? What was there a full moon? Did I miss it?
4: You heard it right.
0: Your husband is 39, and he has his own going to the bathroom song?
4: Yeah, his mom sang it to him when he was little, and he still sings it every single morning. Yeah, do you want to hear it? It goes,
0: I'm sorry, go ahead.
4: It goes, peeing in the toilet, peeing in the sea, peeing in the river, peeing is for me. It gets stuck in my head. It's terrible.
1: Oh, that's awful.
0: It is awful, but it...
1: No, it's not catchy. No. I'll keep you
0: my dirty little secret. How was it again? How to start peeing in the river, peeing in the sea, peeing in the toilet.
1: Oh,
0: peeing in the ocean, peeing is for me.
1: Is it ocean or toilet?
0: Oh, peeing in the toilet.
1: Peeing in the sea.
0: Peeing in
1: the river.
0: In the river.
1: River.
0: Peeing is for me. Give me one.
1: Peeing is for...
0: Do the whole thing.
1: Peeing is for me? I don't want to. I don't...

0: Taco Tuesday, National Taco Day. Who's checking in?
1: Trucker Stacy. We got Anne Marie, Alexis, Jessica, and Justin said, I got myself a new peeing song. That's just great.
0: A new one?
1: Oh.
0: So you had one before? Okay, that's fine. You do you. Got you, man.
1: And Bailey said, we use, or what'd she say? Oh, burnt flesh smells worse than burnt hair.
0: I would agree with that.
1: Yeah.
0: Hey, what's your name?
2: Romeo.
0: Romeo. What's up, buddy?
2: Just wanted to call and say hi. I haven't called you guys in a while, man. It's been a wild few weeks, you know, so I just had to call and say good morning, y'all.
0: Well, I'm glad you did. We got people going through Romeo withdrawals, my friend.
1: Yeah.
2: I'm ready to call, man. I'm ready for the next subject, all right?
0: All right, man.
2: Have a good one.

Let's see if we can make somebody a winner. Play some fact or crap. Grunt is walking towards us with headlines right now, so we need caller 13, all right? 615-737-1033. Caller 13, give you a chance to play and win fact or crap after Jordan, guys. Good luck.

0: Now the pilots had to turn the plane around and head back. We got a creeper, you guys. Yeah. Mullet's making news. We're going to do that in less than 15 minutes. It's just such, I mean, can you imagine? Just because this, it's such a pain. Just delays everything. Mm-mm. All right. She is our mullet, by the way. Christy.
1: Good morning.
0: How's Christy today?
1: I'm good. How are you?
0: I'm all right, Christy. What are you doing right now? You driving to work or what are you doing?
1: I'm driving to work.
0: All right. You sound very excited about that, Christy.
1: I am. I like my job.
0: All right, good, good, good. Let's see if we can make you a winner. Now, Grunt's giving us five headlines. Christy, you have to be right three out of the five times on whether or not these headlines are fact or crap, okay?
1: Okay.
0: Now, here we even give you a lifeline. You can use producer Monty if you get stuck, but just once, okay?
1: Okay.
0: All right. Off we go. Retired teacher opens weekend school for kids who want to learn cursive. Retired teacher opens weekend school for kids who want to learn cursive.
2: Oh, man.
0: Now, you were like, you're 25, so did you get taught cursive?
2: Mm-hmm.
0: You did get taught cursive?
2: It was like third grade, yeah.
0: They don't do it anymore.
2: No, they don't.
0: I mean, really, what do you need it for?
2: I mean, I can't read it, but...
0: You can't read it?
2: No, like all my grandma's stuff, I'm like, this is in gibberish. What is this?
0: Are you serious?
2: Yeah, it's hard. It's like scribble.
0: Christy, did you just hear that?
1: I did.
0: This is just gibberish. What is this? All right, Christy.
1: Yes.
0: Retired teacher opens weekend school for kids who want to learn cursive. Gibberish. Is that fact or crap?
1: I'm gonna say it's fact.
0: You wanna say it's fact? Sorry. Sorry. It's a good idea, but I'm sorry. That's crap. All right. Three men arrested at the Hog Mountain Food Mart for having more than 100 Viagra. Without a prescription. Three men arrested at the Hog Mountain Food Mart for having more than 100 Viagra without a prescription. Would that be fact or crap, that headline?
1: Crap?
0: I'm sorry, that is absolutely fact. I don't know where it is, man, but I want to go to the Hog Mountain Food Mart.
2: Hog Mountain.
0: It's hard to say.
2: Hog Martin.
0: Maybe it's in Hog Martin Mountain. All right. So here's our situation, Christy. We got three left. You got one lifeline, but we got to get all three of these, okay?
1: Okay.
0: Engineers are going to age whiskey in space for 5 years. Fact or crap?
1: Well, that would make sense. I'm gonna go with crap.
0: That would make sense, so you're going to go with crap?
1: Yes.
0: Engineers are going to age whiskey in space for 5 years. You're locking in crap?
1: Yes, because they could age it here. Just, it doesn't make... I mean, why? Yeah, crap.
0: Okay. Yeah. I'm so sorry, Christy.
2: No, Christy.
0: I'm so sorry. I hate that. Mullet's Mega News coming up.
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4: En garde. 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
1: Mullet's making news.
0: Mullet's making news, and we got ourselves a creeper.
2: Just a creeper.
0: Yeah.
2: Creeper.
0: Yesterday, a Southwest Airlines passenger began behaving erratically at the airport. Now, that might have been the first clue. You know what I mean? Maybe we should not let her on the plane.
3: Okay, okay.
0: You know what I mean? But they did. They let her on the plane. Everybody got seated. Everybody got their bags up above them. Got their seatbelt and their instructional video, and off we go to the runway, right? Well, that is when she starts yelling that she needs to get off the plane. Like, you couldn't have decided this 15 minutes ago before you got on the plane, lady?
3: No.
0: Well, that plane is heading towards the runway, so we all know that's not happening. You are on that plane, lady. Well, that's when the woman stood up in the front of the plane. Yeah, she was right up front. And she began to strip naked.
2: Just a creep.
3: Oh!
0: Yeah.
3: On the plane.
0: Right on the plane in front of everybody, man. And she got completely naked. For seemingly no reason. And she had both of her arms up on the overhead bins, and she was smiling, and witnesses say hollering.
3: Oh.
0: Yeah.
3: Oh,
0: she had her arms up like this, and she was like leaning in towards passengers, smiling like, how you doing, sweetie?
3: Ew.
0: I didn't get off this plane.
3: Ew.
0: Yeah. Went on for about 10, 15 minutes before the pilot finally came on and said, ladies and gentlemen, this is your captain speaking. We'll be heading back to the gate.
3: Oh, this feels like a scene from Bridesmaids.
0: Well, if you see the video, I have seen the video.
3: No.
0: We won't be posting it, seen the video.
3: Is it bad?
0: It's bad in a hilarious kind of way. Because it's hilarious because I'm not on that plane and now my whole trip isn't ruined because some crazy naked lady, you know what I mean? So, pilots returned to the gate, had the woman removed, and then they shoved off.
3: Maybe she was hot. Maybe it was just, like, really, really hot on the
0: plane. I've seen the video, and I can tell you 100% she was not hot.
3: Okay.

0: that matters.
1: I mean, she looked kind of cold. Being
2: goes a long way. Where very little talent somehow goes a long way. The Jesse James Morning Show.
1: Not what I meant.
3: Oh my God. Yes, it is.

0: God.
1: All right, come on. Who's checking in over there?
2: We got Sean and Bill and Forrest said the guys on the plane start breaking out the singles. Like the single guys started coming forward and like.
1: No, we're talking about the naked woman on the plane, the mullet.
2: They started the songs? Like, are they artists and they have their singles? I am
3: Jesse joking. James Morning Show is taking a brief intermission. We'll be back momentarily.
1: Good now?
2: Yeah. Yeah. I wasn't thinking about that.
1: Those singles. Welcome to Tuesday.

0: right, so listen, we got a win last time, guys. We got him out of the friend zone. There were kids involved, so bonus points. We actually put a family together.
1: Good.
0: All right, so remember that when we try again. Trying to get my man out of the friend zone coming up here in less than 15 minutes.

0: Hey, I just got some really good news from Grunt.
1: Oh, no.
0: I mean, what? Now listen, we're on a streak. We got one in a row. But it's a female. It's a her we're trying to get out of the friend zone.
1: Oh, that's
0: coming up
1: good.
0: Here in 15 minutes,
1: okay,
0: right?
1: Okay.
0: And we have much better luck trying to get them
1: it's
0: out
1: true.
0: Of the friend zone. So that's on the way.
2: Trending. Here's what's trending.
0: Yesterday, Caleb Flynn, a former American Idol contestant, was sentenced to life in prison without parole for killing his wife, Ashley. The 40-year-old former pastor was found guilty of murder, assault, and tampering with evidence. Prosecutors said he planned the killing for months, then staged a break-in through the garage so he could be with another woman. He cried as he denied killing Ashley and said he would keep fighting to prove his innocence.
3: I wanna be rich.
0: Out that mailbox if you're a Prime member. You a Prime member?
1: Oh, yeah.
0: Of course you're a Prime member. Of course you're. 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So how do you know? I think I'm a Prime member just because my wife is a Prime member.
1: True.
0: Somehow.
1: Maybe. Also, it's Prime Day. Just
0: today is?
1: Today.
0: We don't care about that because it's literally National Taco Day today, and I'm not making that up. That overrides.
1: Does it?
0: Everything.
1: Okay.
0: How about this?
4: I wanna grow up.
0: Remember this?
4: Toys R Us kit. 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
0: I love everything about this, man. 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But my guess is not a lot.
1: Probably not.
0: But it's kind of cool.
4: I don't want to grow up.
0: Right?
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0: I know. We'll try to dig her out of the friend zone next.
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0: right, guys. Fingers and toes crossed. Let's see if we can get two in a row now.
1: Because I got friends who won't date me.
0: All right, so Carly, let's hear about Nick.
2: Okay. He is gorgeous. But we met in about a month ago. We were both at a bar. Okay. I was hanging out with a few of my friends, and he was doing this football fantasy thing.
0: Fantasy football.
2: Well, yeah. I mean, you know, okay. I don't do it, so whatever.
0: I got you. Okay.
2: Well, I was just walking back to my table, and I was walking past their table, and he pushed his chair back and bumped into me, and I spilled my drink all over him. It was a mess. But his whole table of friends died laughing, and he apologized to me.
0: I bet his friends probably still haven't let him live that down. That's awesome.
2: Oh, my gosh.
3: Yeah.
2: Oh. Well, anytime you get a group of guys together, they're a little relentless, I think.
0: Okay.
2: So anyway, I told him I was sorry about, you know, his shirt, and I went to the bathroom and, you know, came back and I was with my friends. About an hour later, the waiter brings a whole table around of drinks.
0: Okay.
2: So he bought one for the entire table. And
0: he
2: then
0: bought your whole table drinks. How many people are we talking about?
2: There was eight of us.
0: Eight?
3: Ooh,
0: yep. That's a big tab right there, especially here.
2: But he came over and apologized again for hitting me with the chair. I know, right? And so we ended up talking again that night. I mean, you know, not a lot, for a few minutes. And then he, you know, he did a slick move. He asked me for my number.
0: Wow, look at Nick sending tables drinks, okay. Asking for numbers. Okay.
2: I know. He's actually super flirty, too, because he was, you know, doing some flirty texts, and I was texting back, and, you know, we were doing that back and forth.
0: Okay, hang on. So you did give him your number, and you guys have been texting.
2: Yeah.
0: Everything's good.
2: I told you he was dreamy, and he bought drinks. I mean, come on.
0: So what are we doing here, Carly?
2: Because it sort of fizzled out.
0: So hold on. Then, so the texting has fizzled out. Have you guys, like, physically seen each other since the night you met?
2: No, we were texting back and forth, and I thought we were going to set a date. You know, he never stepped up to the plate. I don't know if he's nervous.
0: Okay, so take me back to the night y'all met. You stayed and talked for a while. Was there a hug and kiss and stuff at the end? What?
2: Well, no, there was a, here's my number.
0: So how long has it been since we've heard anything from him text-wise?
2: It's been about 10 days, but and I don't know.
0: Okay, so have you texted him with no response?
2: I have, and I maybe...
0: How many times?
2: I did three times over the 10-day period. I didn't want to be that person, that, you know, I'm not going to be the everyday texter, if, you know.
0: You want us to call Nick here and see if we can get you out of the friend zone?
2: Well, maybe just give him a little nudge. Maybe that's what he needs. I'm not sure.
0: Well, go ahead, Grunt. All right, we're going to do this, Carly. Let's just, I need you quiet while we talk to Nick, okay?
2: Okay.
0: Interesting. Maybe somebody's not single is what I'm thinking.
4: Hello?
0: Hey, we're on the lookout for a Nick.
4: See?
0: Hey, Nick, my name is Jesse. That is producer Monty.
3: Hey.
0: We got Grunt over here. Nick, this is the Jesse James Morning Show. We are live on the radio, Nick. Can we chat with you on the radio?
4: I guess so. About what?
0: Perfect. All right, Nick, first things first there. Everybody's dying to know. Are you single?
4: Absolutely.
0: You're absolutely single. Okay. Well, ooh. I was wrong. Okay.
3: Yeah.
0: Well, Nick, let me tell you why we're calling. There is somebody in your life currently that has a massive thing for you, and they're too afraid to tell you, so they're coming through us to try to get them out of the friend zone with you live on the radio.
4: I'm too young to be tied down right about now. You know what I'm saying?
0: You're too young to be tied down?
4: I'm not looking for something serious right about now.
0: All right. Well, sorry I bugged you, man. I guess you don't want to know then.
4: No. I mean, I'm interested. I'm just saying, you know, I'm 24 years old. I'm not trying to marry anybody. I'm just saying that.
0: Nick, we're just calling you to let you know somebody's got a thing. Somebody likes you.
4: Okay.
0: Would you have any idea who this might be?
4: I got a few guesses.
0: A few guesses?
4: Mm. Yeah.
0: Why don't you throw a couple names at us?
4: Julie.
0: Okay. It's not Julie, Nick.
4: Okay, good.
3: Ouch.
4: Tiffany?
0: It is. It's not Tiffany either.
4: Oh, good.
3: Oh my God.
0: All right, Nick, this is somebody you met in a bar. You bought a round of drinks after she spilled a drink all over you.
4: Carly?
0: Yeah, Carly.
4: Okay.
0: She said you guys were super flirty, and then you just completely cut off communication, stopped answering her.
4: We befriended on Instagram. I followed her on Instagram, and I saw that she had a boyfriend, so I figured it'd be a waste of time.
0: Wait, what?
4: She has a boyfriend.
0: Oh, hold on one second. Hey, Carly.
2: Yes?
0: Nick, Carly's been on the phone. Carly, you have a boyfriend?
2: No, I absolutely do not. You thought I had a boyfriend?
4: Yeah, because you had those pictures of guys, right? That guy?
2: Not guys, plural. I have a picture of a guy in a couple of photos. I mean, he's my best friend, Ben. We're not dating.

0: I'm going to take that win. Yeah, quick. What you got over there?
1: Matt said, what a roller coaster of a call. Way to go, Jesse, getting out quick with that win.
0: I wasn't sure about where that was going to go. You know what I mean? And people ask, hey, how come you don't do follow-ups? That's why.
1: Right. Trucker Cozy Bear said, talk about whiplash. I need a chiropractor. And Chase said, you didn't create a family or anything, but I guess it's a win.
0: Well, we'll take it. I guess. Don't get too comfortable. There's a woman on the phone. I'm told that she isn't sure if somebody cheated or not.

0: We're going no names, is that right? Yeah. All right. What's going on?
1: Hi. Yeah. So I have this problem that I never dealt with before. So I'm just interested in what other people's opinions are about it. So I'm a business owner and I'm about to hire someone and I a really important position in the company. And I was like very happy with them. I'm excited to hire them. And I get this email literally yesterday from this person's spouse claiming that my potentially future employee has been cheating on them.
0: Oh, okay. So right. I'm just going to assume here you're about to hire a guy and you're hearing from his wife that he cheated on her.
1: Yeah, pretty much.
0: Okay.
1: And I have to say, like, I was skeptical. However, they included enough details
0: I'm just curious, though. That's an interesting move to reach out to an employer or a potential employer. Was it something to do with your business or another employee or something?
1: No, it has nothing to do with me or my business.
0: Have you ever met this person's spouse before?
1: No, not yet. Because, I mean, they were just doing the hiring process and they were the best out of the bunch. So
0: that is next level.
2: That is.
0: Okay. Right. So now.
1: Okay. So at first I thought it was just someone wanting to go scorched earth and why are they involving me? But they were so specific that I believe them. And that's hurting my trust in this person, because if they're willing to crap all over the vows of their marriage and they don't know me from Eve, would they do something to me?
0: So you want to, should you still go ahead and hire them? They were the best candidate, but now you're not sure.
1: Yes. Yeah. Okay, great. Thank you for summarizing that. 100%. Should I still hire them and take my chances?
0: Okay. All right. Well, let's see if we can get you some advice. Okay.
1: Okay. Thank you so much.
0: Mm-hmm. All right. 615-737-1033. Wow. That is, that's next level. I'm going to get you. Plus.
2: It really is.
0: I mean, where's your head at? Even if you're going to get divorced.
2: Right
0: now, if he doesn't have a job. All right, hang on. Craig, it is? What are you thinking, man?
3: You're only hearing one side of the story. You're only hearing this supposed wife's side. You don't know, A, if it's actually really true, number one. And the wife could be mad about something entirely different, and she's trying to get back at her husband, which is ridiculous, pulling this move. If he is really the right employee and a good match for your company, that's tough to say no to. Hiring the right person, no matter what, especially as a small business or a business, it's hard.
0: That's true.
3: When you find the right person, I own a business. So when you find the right person, you're like, wow, this feels good. This is a good match, the culture and all that stuff. So,
0: okay.
3: And I would just dig a little deeper if it's something that's bothering you.
0: All right. Gotcha. 615-737-1033.
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0: let's get you up to speed here. Our social dilemma. She calls in anonymously, owns a business, was about to hire pretty much her dream candidate. And we're assuming it's a guy.
1: Right.
0: Just from what's been laid out. And before she hires him, she gets an email from his wife that she's never met, that he's cheating on her. And now she's going, boy, do I hire this guy? Because if he'd do that to her, what would he do here? Right?
1: Was it wife or ex-wife?
0: It's wife.
1: Oh, okay.
0: Yeah, it's wife. 615-737-1033. Thanks for hanging. What's your name?
2: Alana.
0: All right, Alana, what are you thinking?
2: I'm thinking that the wife, 100% wrong on all levels. Like, this is what is wrong with some people today when it comes to their spouse. And, like, yes, maybe he did something wrong, but to affect his career like that, I just think it's 100% wrong.
0: Yeah,
2: I
0: would never, that's next level crazy stuff, going to the boss or going to the job, right?
2: A potential boss at that. Like, that is just absolute. I'm sorry, lose the wife. She's crazy. Like, okay. I just think that's absolutely awful. I would never in a million years, as much as I hate my ex-husband, would ever affect his career like that. I'm just saying.
0: I appreciate you. Thank you. Okay. What do you got over there?
1: Emma, our EMT friend, said, I don't think that should have anything to do with him being hired. Technically, it's none of the potential employer's business. The potential employer doesn't know the story or history of that message.
0: For sure, for sure. However, I would just devil's advocate on that one and go, well, it's none of her business, but it is now because the wife brought her into it, right?
1: Right,
0: I don't know.
1: Amber said this could easily be an angry ex-wife just doing whatever she can to destroy him.
0: True.
1: And he's not there to defend himself. And now she's painting this narrative of him that might be untrue.
0: That's true. Thanks for hanging. What's your name?
3: Good morning, Jesse. Tammy.
0: All right, Tammy, bring it.
3: Jesse, I mean, her business is running a dating service or a husband and wife search for each other in the future. I mean, come on. His personal life is his personal life.
0: Yeah.
3: It has nothing to do with his work life.
0: I got you, Tammy. Appreciate you. Thank you. Hey, good morning. What's your name?
4: Ashley.
0: Ashley, what are you thinking?
4: Two things. One, if the wife is emailing, I would not hire the guy because it's going to be drama. She's already acting crazy. Just think how much drama she's going to cause.
0: You know what, Ashley? That's a good point. That, there's nothing but drama coming, even if it's not from
4: nothing
0: him.
4: Nothing but drama.
0: Yeah,
4: and then second, her loyalty should lie with the guy, the employee. Like, she don't even know this crazy lady that's emailed her. Has she asked the husband about it or told her that told him that she called?
0: I guess not.
4: I wouldn't hire him just because of her. Like, she blew it.
0: I appreciate you. Thank you.
4: Uh-huh.
0: 615-737-1033. Let us know.

0: our social dilemma today. What you got over there?
1: Sarah said, how do you really know it's the wife? It could be someone else trying to hurt him.
0: That's true. It could be.
1: Yeah.
0: Well, it could be the if he is cheating, it could be the other woman.
1: It could. It really could.
0: Yeah, yeah.
1: Teacher Amber said, there are three sides to every story. I would ignore it. And if he is the ideal candidate, it shouldn't matter.
0: True. True. Hit Heidi over there, because that's a good point.
1: Heidi said, is the wife or soon-to-be ex-wife psycho and trying to mess up the alimony and child support she would get from him the job?
0: That's what I was thinking early on. I'm like, what's your end goal here? Okay, so if you're the wife and he's cheating on you, you're going after the boss, he doesn't get the job. Now you're not, if you're planning on divorcing him, now you're not going to get the money. You're not going to get alimony, child support. He's going to have a job.
1: True.
0: Right? I don't know, maybe somebody didn't think that through all the way.
1: Yeah, yeah.
0: All right, let's get the last word. What's your name?
2: Anthony.
0: Anthony, what do you think?
2: As a business owner, there's two types of business. That marriage is that man's business and none of the potential boss's business.
0: All right, so mind your business, literally.
2: Literally.

So we're going to play some Factor Crab coming up here. About 25 minutes for these tickets. And, well, she broke the record, didn't she? Wow. We're going to dive inside your junk drawer, guys, in just 3 minutes after Bailey.

0: Here we go.
1: Time to open the junk drawer.
0: Wow, Stella Lefty is breaking some records already. Look at that. She just made history with her debut single, Boston, which hit number one on the chart in only 22 weeks. Now, that makes it the fastest debut single by a female country artist to reach number one on that chart in 20 years. Ooh. And she just beat out Carrie Underwood. Now, Carrie Underwood's Jesus Take the Wheel took 24 weeks to get to number one in 2006.
2: Whoa.
0: So two things. Congrats to Stella, but also it's been 20 years.
2: Holy moly.
0: 20 years. Luke Bryan is still miffed and getting frustrated by allegations of using AI in his songwriting. Now, Luke said, my first frustration with it is you put a song out and then the narrative starts on the songs you put out. People start a fake narrative on whether us artists or writers AI'd it. I got many, many writers on this album. All I can say is I know the songs that I personally wrote. There was no AI involved. So, and my guess is I would hope the many, many writers involved in the albums, I'm hoping there's no AI involved.
2: Right.
0: You know, I'm going to assume and I'm going to hope. Yeah. Jolene, Jolene,
2: Jolene. CMA revealed the lineup for the upcoming tribute to Dolly Parton. So it's going to be called CMA Presents I Will Always Love You, a celebration of Dolly Parton. And it's going to be a 2-hour live television tribute. And the list is huge, but some of the big names are Carrie Underwood, Darius Rucker, Ella Langley, Brad Paisley, and Lainey Wilson, and there's so many more.
0: There's even some celebs, like actresses, that can sing.
2: Oh, yes.
0: On the list, too. In fact, if you look at all of them, I'm like, well, this is only going to be 2 hours?
2: It's gonna, oh, yeah, 2 hours.
0: I mean, with yeah. that many, I mean, they're probably going to have a bunch of people on the stage at a time.
2: At the same time, right. Yeah, yeah. So this is going to air Wednesday, October 21st on ABC and Disney Plus.
0: Man, I hope they do it right.
2: I do too.
0: I hope they do it right. Listen, 20 minutes, got a chance to win these tickets. Pack or crap coming up.
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0: listen, fact or crap for these tickets, guys, less than 10 minutes. But today...
1: Oh, eat it.
0: Yeah, wait. I'm Yes, Prime Day.
2: Yes.
0: There's like seven of them now, right? How many Prime Days are there?
2: I don't know, but today
0: it used to be a big deal when it was Prime Day, but this is one of like seven now.
2: Yeah, whatever. All right,
0: so let's focus on this.
1: Oh, eat it.
0: There's only one of these. I mean, yeah, Taco Tuesday every week, but it's National Taco Day.
2: True.
0: And you know, on this show, that is a very important day. In fact, we almost didn't come to work today.
2: Oh, yeah.
0: I scoured the employee manual.
2: And it wasn't, no.
0: It is somehow not recognized.
2: I
0: blame these people because there's 2% of people in the U.S. that say they've never eaten a taco.
2: 2%?
0: Yeah.
2: That's a lot of people.
0: Was there 300-400 million people in the country? So that's a lot of people. I can't imagine how empty your life is if you're one of those people.
2: Joyless.
0: You guys, 53% of people prefer soft shell tacos to hard shell tacos.
2: Oh, yeah. I don't like hard shell tacos.
0: Well, careful. I mean. I like them both. I like a good mix. In fact, when I go to, you know, like one of my favorite Mexican restaurants, I might get a soft shell wrapped around a hard shell. You ever had one of those?
2: No, that doesn't make sense.
0: Well, it does, because like if you like refried beans,
2: Nope. Maybe
0: you put that soft shell, put a little layer of refried beans or a little layer of meat, and then you wrap that over a hard shell taco. And now you...
2: It's just extra tortilla for no reason.
0: No, see, you are so...
2: No, that just doesn't... No.
0: You are not living life out there. Not living life. I'm 50-50 on both of them, to be honest with you. I don't have a fave.
2: I'm softy.
0: It's just tacos, man. 10% of people have eaten 6 or more tacos at one meal. Now,
2: Ooh. What's
0: your record? There used to be a place we used to go to, and on Thursdays, man.
2: I think 3.
0: Really?
2: I mean, I'm more of a burrito person, I will say, so I really hardly ever get tacos, but...
0: Man, there used to be this place we'd go to on Thursdays, and it was like between 7 and 10. It's $1 tacos.
2: You're
0: and then they
2: kidding.
0: Came out soft shell, and they were big, man. They were big, and they were so good. They had their own custom sauce too, and like I'm saying, they're big. Like if you're going to get a fast food taco, this is at least twice the size of that.
2: Oh,
0: I did 8. I would do like 5 or 6, and I couldn't stop eating them. I did 8 one time, and it was I paid the price.
2: Did you wake up the next morning?
0: I paid the price.
2: Could you walk?
0: Man, but I'd do it again. I'd do it again right now.
2: For $8, yeah.
0: I'd do it again right now. Top taco topping. What do you think?
2: Ooh, pico?
0: Favorite?
2: Sour cream.
0: Favorite taco topping.
2: It better not be shredded cheese. It better be pico.
0: Of course it's shredded cheese. It's
2: oh my
0: cheese,
2: gosh,
0: of course.
2: No. Ew.
0: You're a weirdo. All right, least favorite taco topping. For
2: cheese.
0: Me, it would be tomatoes for sure.
2: Oh, no, that's the best.
0: But
2: lettuce?
0: It's onions. You got to have fresh lettuce, crisp lettuce.
2: Yeah.
0: But anyway, there
1: crisp.
0: It is.
1: Oh,
0: I hope we have done our
1: just
0: job.
1: Eat it.
0: And we have reached the 2% of you that have never had a taco.
2: Gosh.
0: And you're going to change that today. National Taco Day. Should have had my hat off when I was talking about that.

0: Listen, less than 3 minutes away from your chance to win here with Factor Crab, but we're making a lot of people hungry out there with our National Taco Day talk. What's your name?
1: Hey, this is Tall, Dark, and Handsome James.
0: Tall, Dark, and Handsome James. All right.
1: Hi, Monty.
2: Hi.
0: She's got her mouth full right now.
1: I know, and I'm going to take her to go pick out that truck.
0: Yeah. Oh, yeah. James is going to buy a truck just so you consider dating him.
1: Right. My favorite taco is the cheesy gordita crunch.
0: Oh, yeah. Okay. All right, right about 1:32 in the morning is when that hits just spot right, man.
1: Oh, man, you're right. Just when

Let's try to get these tickets away, huh? Let's say caller 13, 615-737-1033. I mean, at this point, just save that number in your phone under Jesse, right? And you just go, hey, Siri, call Jesse, and you're golden. Caller 13, 615-737-1033. We'll do it next.

0: playing around and head back. One crazy creeper lady who is our mullet, and mullets making news. You know what I mean? Mm-mm. Takes just one person. Turn the whole plane around. We're going to get to that coming up in 15 minutes. Tell me lies. Tell me sweet little lies. Good morning, Jared.
1: Good morning.
0: How you doing, man?
1: I'm doing good. How are you?
0: So far, so good. Appreciate that. Jared, we're going to give you a chance to win. Even make your day even better here, buddy. We're going to play some Factor Crap, all right?
1: All righty.
0: All right. So Grunt's giving us five headlines, Jared. You have to be right. Three out of the five times on whether or not they are fact or crap. You get stuck. You can use producer Monty for help, but just once. One lifeline, my man. These are
1: amazing.
0: Holy cow.
2: Gosh, that was a hard word for you.
0: All right, Jared, off we go. Retired teacher opens weekend school for kids who want to learn cursive. Fact or crap?
1: Fact.
0: Jared, how old are you?
1: 27.
0: You know cursive?
1: I can write it, maybe not read it, but I can write it.
2: Yeah.
0: It's the same thing producer Monty said. You said fact on that. I'm sorry. That one is crap.
2: Can you talk cursive?
0: Can you talk cursive?
2: Have you not heard of this? Oh, we can talk about this another day, but yeah. That's the thing, talking cursive.
0: I'd kind of like to hear it right now.
2: No, I'm not doing it. I was just wondering if you can do it.
0: I believe I am speaking in cursive right now.
2: No, it's... Well, I can't do it. No, I have stage fright. I can't do it.
0: Stage fright? You're on the radio.
2: I can't do it. Come on, do it. It's like talking like with... Basically like your mouth open and accentuating the words.
0: You never close your lips?
2: Thighs are crap.
0: Got... And the phrase you used, you picked to use, guys are crap? Is that what
2: no,
0: you did?
2: No, fact. I said fact. Anyway.
0: I think you did. All right. So, sorry about that, Jared.
2: Sorry.
1: All good.
0: Jared's like, listen, bro, I got to get to work, man. All right. Here we go. Three men arrested at the Hog Mountain Food Mart for having more than 100 Viagra pills without a prescription. Let me read that again for you. Three men. Arrested at the Hog Mountain Food Mart for having more than 100 Viagra pills without a prescription.
1: That's crap.
0: I'm sorry, that one's actually fact. That one's actually fact. Yeah, yeah. They sure were up for it, weren't they?
2: Okay. You know,
0: encourage me, Jared. All right, here we go. Jared, you got three left, man. You got one lifeline. We got to get all three of these right, okay?
1: All right.
0: Engineers are going to age whiskey in space for 5 years. Fact or crap?
1: Fact.
0: That is fact. That is fact. And one that would make me say why? And you're just going to charge us 10 times the money for it now? Is that what you're doing?
2: Yeah.
0: All right, you're on the board, Jared. Here we go. Self-proclaimed demonologist in Florida arrested for posting women's private information online. Demonologist. That is fact. Look at that. All right.
2: Oh, my gosh.
0: Got a good comeback, Jared. I like what you did here. Plus, you used your lifeline. You haven't used it yet. You got it left.
1: Oh, yeah.
0: All right. I see what you're doing.
2: Good strategy.
0: Last one. Here we go. There's now a prediction market about conspiracy theories. So you can bet on them. There's now a prediction market about conspiracy theories.
1: I don't know if I have to use the lifeline, but I think I don't want to use it and just go fact here.
0: Oh, you're just going to go fact? What?
2: That's fine. That's fine. That's fine. I didn't want to.
0: And that's 100% right.
1: I'm sorry.
0: That's right, buddy. There it is. Boy, I wish I would have done this years ago. I'd be rolling in the money. All right, James, we're going to hook you up. World Bass Enterprise, man. That's going to be a big thing. That's the biggest one ever, the champions. You got special access. You're going. Hang on.
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0: 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Your daily reminder to not monkey with the junk.
1: Mullet's making news.
0: Do not monkey with the junk. If we can relay one message, that's it. You don't want to become a mullet making news. Now, yesterday, a Southwest Airlines passenger began behaving erratically at the airport. Now, that's your first clue right there that maybe we shouldn't let her on the plane.
2: Yeah.
0: But maybe somebody should have a little conversation with her and see where she is at mentally. You know what I mean?
2: Yeah.
0: Right now? Well, she got on board the plane, and once the plane started moving towards the runway, well, then she decided, this might not be for me. And she started yelling that she needed to get off the plane now.
2: Okay.
0: She's right up in front, too, man. She is right up in front, okay? And they're like, lady, you can't get off the plane. Now we're heading to the runway. We're about to take off. Look at all these people. We're going. Sit down. Hmm? Well, that's when she decided to take off her clothes.
3: It was just a refund.
0: Completely.
2: Oh, yeah, that might help.
0: She got completely naked. Remember, I told you she was up in front of the plane, right? Now, there is video of this. I have seen the video. She's right up in front of the plane, and boy, she's got her arms up on the overhead luggage bins, and she's smiling and dancing and jumping up and down. She's at one point leaning in to the other passengers, getting real close to them, like, how you doing?
2: Oh, yeah. She's having a main character moment.
0: Seemingly stripped for no reason, police said, but she was smiling, kind of dancing. Witnesses say she was hollering. Sounds like she was having a good time. I don't know why she wanted to get off the plane so bad. But police were there when the pilots returned to the gate and she was removed.
2: No.
0: Yes.
2: Oh.
0: She was removed. So,
2: poor girl.
0: Remember, kids, don't monkey with the junk, okay?
1: Mullet!

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1: We got Scott, our teacher friend, Jenica, Rila, Angela, Chris, Tracy, Logan, AT&T, Craig said happy Tuesday to the most bestest, awesomest country radio station
0: most
1: in the
0: bestest.
1: World.
0: I love it.
1: And Sarah and Lucas said good morning. We love Mullet's Making News. Thank you for making every day so amazing. And then Nicole said, I can talk in cursive after too many adult beverages.
0: Thank you, guys.
2: If I chase my tequila with an ice cold beer, blame Texas.

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I think you're going to like it, guys. 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
2: Caleb Flynn, who is a former American Idol contestant, was sentenced to life in prison without parole yesterday for killing his wife, Ashley. The 40-year-old former pastor was found guilty of murder, assault, and tampering with evidence. Prosecutors said he planned the killing for months, then staged a break-in through the garage so he could be with another woman. Flynn cried as he denied killing Ashley and said he would keep fighting to prove his innocence. I wanna be rich. So you might be getting a big fat check in the mail. You're a Prime member, I know. You're an Amazon Prime. It's Amazon Prime Day today, too.
3: Yes, it is.
2: Which used to be, you know, like a big deal. It used to be a big deal, like Black Friday used to be a big deal. But right. Now there's, you know, there's 17 Prime Days a
3: year. I know.
2: So, but anyway, more importantly, it's National Taco Day. So if you're a Prime member, you could be getting a nice check in the mail. Amazon started another round of automatic refunds to Prime customers as part of its $2.5 billion settlement with the FTC. Eligible customers can now receive up to $200 total, and the refunds are tied to allegations Amazon enrolled customers into Prime without their consent, and they made it difficult to cancel. Everything is difficult to get out of once you sign up for something, man, nowadays. Now, there's nothing you need to do. Payments will arrive through PayPal, Venmo, or by check. So I don't know who's eligible or who's getting them. It's just like, are they spinning a card? Right? Are they just, is it like random? I don't know. Just when you thought Toys R Us were gone for good, the iconic toy store said it's planning on a huge comeback. The retailer is planning to open 120 new stores across the U.S., for the holiday season, I am all about that, man.
3: I love that.
2: Some will be smaller holiday pop-ups, while other locations will have candy shops and cafes. Company hasn't released the full list of locations yet, and it's unclear how many of the new stores will stay open after the holidays. I mean, bring it back, huh?
3: Come on, tradition.
2: Yeah, tradition. There's nothing like, you know, mom's going at it in the aisles. I don't want to go. Fighting over toys. The last one.
3: The tears.
2: Bring it on.
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0: Yeah, I'm a lottery player, and I don't know if you've ever heard me talk about it before.
1: No, actually, I didn't know that.
0: I am a lottery player. I want to be rich. And I'm going to be honest with you, kind of, I don't get mad when other people win, but when other people win like this, it's a tad bit upsetting. Like this dude in South Carolina who won 50 times.
1: 50?
0: Yeah. See, the prize was only 5,000, but he bought himself 50 tickets with the same number, and he won 50 times, so he won $250,000. Now, and again, I gotta give it to the guy, because I would never be as stupid. I would, in my head, that's just stupid. All right, so anyway, he bought 50 identical pick four lotto tickets for one drawing. He bought the tickets at various convenience stores, and every ticket carried the combination 0500, and each paid $5,000. He said, I don't know, man, I just felt lucky. After all 50 tickets won, he said he probably would not play those numbers again because he does not think he's lucky enough to repeat the result.
1: Oh, right.
0: He won 50 times.
1: So he took the luck out of everybody else.
0: You know, hang on. Let's do a little experiment. How many lottery tickets you think I got in my pocket right now? Just random.
1: There's nothing big going on. I'm going to say.
0: Well, yes, there is. What? Powerball is almost at 500 million.
1: Oh.
0: And then there's another one I'm going to keep to myself that I play.
1: I'm going to say.
0: Matter of fact, the last time I was in Florida, I still have a lottery ticket. Oh, here's the ones I rip up. These are the ones I rip up.
1: They're spilling out of your paperclip wallet.
0: It's a money clip.
1: Sure.
0: These are the ones I rip up and put back in my pocket because I don't trust people.
1: You rip them? Oh.
0: Yeah. Here's one from Florida that I don't know if I won yet or not because I'm not in Florida.
1: Oh, so can you only go in Florida to win it?
0: You gotta, yeah.
1: So maybe it's like.
0: All right, so technically here. Technically, 1, 2, 3, 8. I am currently sitting on 9 right now. One Powerball and the
1: other. Okay, that's about what I would.
0: And the other ones I play.
1: A little less than, honestly, what I would have thought.
0: Really?
1: That's good. I feel like you're doing pretty good. That's actually, I'll allow it.
0: You feel like my courses are working?
1: I do. I do feel like the classes, the rehab has been good.
0: My point being, this knucklehead wins 50 times on the same number. 9 times out of 10, I'll go in here and I won't even get $2 off any of these tickets.
1: But do you do the same number?
0: I do on one. Now,
1: well, maybe you try the same number.
0: On my radio show years ago, I had a guy on who wrote a book about the lottery because he'd won big prizes so many times. And he said that you always, you know, I do some random picks, all right, because they're picked randomly. I do random tickets. But I also have a certain set of numbers I play every time. Because he said, play the same numbers every single time.
1: I mean, I guess he's right.
0: Well, he's won a lot more than I have, right?
1: But have you won?

0: show for what, a year and a half?
1: Yeah.
0: It's just not working. She's too innocent. He's too innocent.
2: Yeah,
0: man.
2: Go to the bad side of people before you go to the good side. I'm telling you.
0: I keep telling her to come out with me on the weekends, man. We'll find her a guy. We'll get her going. She just won't do it.
1: Nope.
0: She won't do it.
2: Boy, she's sheltered. She's very sheltered, man.

0: bit more our dysfunctional family roll call here.
1: Wendy, Kevin, Tina, Raven, Darlene, and Bessie.
0: All right. Appreciate y'all so much for putting up with this mess. Guys, thanks for being here with us.

0: you get every year now. It also is Taco Tuesday, but a special one because it is National Taco Day.
1: It is.
0: So get out there and get yourself some tacos. Crunchy, soft, doesn't matter.
1: Soft.
0: Have some tacos today on National Taco Day. What's your name?
2: This is tall, pale, fat Travis Cullen.
1: Okay.
0: Are you here to buy a truck for Monty, too?
2: No, I was curious. She knocked over in the rush that she spilled stuff over all over yesterday was okay. Did we hear anything back?
0: Well, the old lady she knocked over in the hallway is still fighting, man.
1: Oh,
0: so
1: my God.
0: We're sending prayers.
1: Oh. Oh. Right.
2: I'll set up the GoFundMe when I get in this afternoon.
0: Please. Her name is Matilda.
1: I'm just being attacked.
0: Yeah, 84 years old. 84 years old.
2: Poor Matilda. She had a good run.
0: Yeah, she did have a good run, but I'm hoping she pulls out.
1: Yeah, you want to tell them what the truth is? How the story actually went?
0: What story?
1: What do you mean, what story? We were walking down the hall yesterday, and you basically threw your cup of water at me.
0: Okay, hold on. First of all, now we're going to go that way. You knocked my full...
1: I didn't even touch you. My full twice daily
0: drink right out of my hand, and it...
1: It slipped out of your hand.
0: Yattered all over the floor.
1: Slipped out of your hand.
0: But you were nice. I will say you were nice enough to help me clean up the mess you created.
1: I said, would you? I was going to help you, and you're like, okay, let's go. And next thing I know, you're just standing there recording me while I'm cleaning up the whole mess.
0: And then we put it on social media. The video.
1: It's really sad to watch, actually. It's actually really sad to watch.
0: Producer Monty just came around the corner so carelessly. She knocked over an old lady. The paramedics just left. We're not sure if she's going to make it. It's touch and go. Please send some prayers.
1: Oh, yeah. I'll be praying for her. Yeah, she's the one that needs the prayers, not me. I just get attacked every day.
0: You do.
1: It's just like kicking a dog when you're down. I mean, it's just like, what can I do about it?
0: Why are you down?
1: Oh, I'm so down.
0: Always the victim.
1: Hey, I think you owe me tacos.
0: Oh, yeah?
1: Yeah.
0: All right, I'll get you tacos, but they got to be hard shells.
1: Nope. No hard shells.
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6: Bull's High Traffic.
7: Traffic still has a few busy areas with crashes on southbound I-15 in Kaysville, on northbound I-15 in Draper, and on southbound I-215 west in Salt Lake. Plus, there's a few medium slowdowns on northbound I-15 in Midvale, on northbound Bangor Highway in West Valley, on eastbound SR-201 in West Valley, and on eastbound 2100 North in Lehigh.
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0: 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I am Matt Ramone.
1: Good morning. How are you? Nothing but sunshine again today. 84 for a high. It's going to remain like this for the next 4 or 5 days. Enjoy it. Here's Chris Jansen. Fix a drink on The Bull.

You want to live longer? Researchers have been studying the healthiest time to eat breakfast, and I guess it's between 7 and 8 a.m. Now, people who eat breakfast after 12 p.m., which is noon, had a 29% higher risk of death. So, yeah, make sure you eat your breakfast before noon, all right, if you want to live a little bit longer. Here's Blake Shelton, Stay Country or Die Tryin'.

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Every time that song plays, caller 13 wins a pair of tickets to see Garth Brooks. Have I played it yet? No. Will I play it? Yes. When? Probably after 10 on the Bull.

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1 week and three more days until she's back here in Utah at the Red West Fest. That's 2 years in a row for her. We'll see her next week on Friday night. Here's Tyler Hubbard on the Bull. I got a

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3: 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How are you? I am Matt Ramone. Just after 10 o'clock, a big shout out to our friends out there in Murray for hanging out and streaming us while you're walking around the Murray Park. Thank you so much. 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

93.3 The Bull. How are you? It's going to be pretty nice again today. Nothing but sunshine and expect highs around 84. It's going to be like just like this for the next like 5 days, so enjoy it. Here's Jelly Roll, Halfway to Hell.

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Every time you hear the Garth Brooks song of the day, you be caller 13 and we'll get you in to see Garth Brooks at one of his four shows at the Delta Center. Kicks off Thursday night, runs through Sunday. Garth Brooks coming back to Salt Lake City this week. It's going to be great when you hear that Garth Brooks song of the day. All right?

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How are you? By the way, I do have John Party tickets coming up in your lunch hour. He's going to be here Friday night at Maverick Center. And saw a video yesterday. He said he's doing better.

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Garth Brooks Four Shows Delta Center. We'll get you in every time you hear that Garth Brooks song of the day. By the way, Jesse James, every morning at 7:10 a.m., will announce the Garth Brooks song of the day. Every time I play it, you be caller 13. Every time Johnny Cage plays it, you be caller 13, and you get a pair of tickets to see Garth Brooks. Now, if you missed the song, did you miss the song? I'll give you one hint coming up in 6 minutes to help you out. Here's Jason Aldean.

Instagram was showing me all these reels of this rodeo they had. I think it was down there by San Diego on the shore of the Pacific Ocean. They actually had a rodeo on the beach. How cool would that be to have a rodeo at one of our lakes? 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Here's Bailey Zimmer.

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Well, this is pretty cool for October. Grantsville doing a night rodeo, Battle of the Bronx, 7 o'clock at the Grantsville Arena. It's dedicated to cancer awareness. That's pretty cool, though, huh? That's up to Grantsville. That sounds fun. Here's Morgan Wallen on the Bull.

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93.3 The Bullets, Utah Country. Few clouds today. Mostly sunny, though. 84 for a high, 83 tomorrow. Going to stay just like this all week long. Maybe some rain by Sunday around here. And no, I have not played the Garth Brooks song of the day that Jesse James said at 7:10 this morning. He announced it. I haven't played it yet, but

Owetzel, Ella Langley. They'll be here next week at Red West Fest at the State Fairgrounds on the first night. That's going to be a good time. And hats off to Justin Moore's Time's Ticking. Just hit number one. By the way, it's sat there on the country charts for 67 weeks. A record for the longest climb to number one. Here's Time's Ticking.

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Man, we got a bunch of shows this week. Dwight Yoakam Thursday night, Sandy City Amphitheater. John Party Friday night, Maverick Center. Of course, Garth Brooks Thursday, Friday, Saturday, and Sunday, Delta Center. Next week, we got Casey Musgraves, Delta Center. And of course, the Red West Fest at State Fairgrounds next week as well. It's going to be busy. Here's Corey Kent on the Bull.

93.3 The Bull, Utah Country. Red Butte Garden has the Garden After Dark. That's running at night up there at the Red Butte Garden if you want to have a little fright. Or maybe you're looking for like the Fear Factory, Castle of Chaos, Nightmare on 13th if you really want to scare. Here's Ella Langley and Morgan Wallen.

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2: 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Question is, 41% of Americans own two of these. 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

0: Megan Maroney Medicine. It's 93.3 The Bull. We are working on the brainbuster here for tickets to see John Party Friday night, Maverick Center. Question is, 41% of people here in America own two of these. What is it?
1: TV.
0: No, it's not TVs. Hi, The Bull, what's your guess?
1: A coffee maker.
0: It's not a coffee maker. Hi, The Bull, you're on the air. What do you think it is?
2: Two refrigerators.
0: Sorry, it's not fridges. 41% of Americans say they own two of these. What is it for John Party tickets? Good luck. Here's Chris Young on The Bull.

0: It's Utah Country 93.3 The Bull. I am Matt Ramon, working on the Brainbuster here for John Party tickets for Friday night Maverick Center. Tickets available through Ticketmaster, by the way. Here we go. 41% of people own two of these. What is it? What's your name?
1: Jack.
0: Jack, what's your answer?
1: Guns.
0: Sorry, it's not guns. Hi, The Bull. Who's this?
2: Dustin.
0: Dustin, what do you think it is?
2: Is it cars?
0: No, it's not cars. Hi, The Bull. What's your name?
3: Hey, my name's Kurt.
0: Kurt, what's your answer?
3: I would say cell phones.
0: Winner! Yes, it's cell phones! Do you have two cell phones?
3: No, actually I used to, not no more.
0: Well, 41% of Americans have two cell phones. Dude, you're going to see John Party.
3: Sweet.
0: Friday night, Maverick Center. Have you seen him before?
3: No, I haven't.
0: Going to be a good time. We'll see you there. Where are you calling from?
3: Salt Lake City.
0: Well, thanks for spending your lunch hour right here with us. Here's brand new Luke Bryan, by the way, featuring Luke Combs. It's called Finders Keepers. It's 93.3 The Bull. So

Still haven't played the Garth Brooks song of the day. But when I do, you be caller 13, all right? And I'll get you a pair of tickets to see Garth Brooks at one of his four shows at the Delta Center. You're still waiting for it. Here's Dustin Lynch.

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1: Hey everybody, this is Kenny Chesney, and this is my new song, Remember Me That Way. It's your music plus.
0: Kenny Chesney on the beginnings of his residency at Sphere Las Vegas.
1: My first show at the Sphere was in the summer of 2025, and so there was a lot of uncertainty that went into that. Those first few shows at Sphere in Vegas, we prepared for it, but you really don't know what that's like until you get up there. We worked really hard on the content. We worked really hard on the show. It allowed us to do a different show than we do in stadiums.

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NBA preseason action happening. Our Utah Jazz were out there in Denver taking on the Nuggets. Jazz beat the Nuggets, by the way, over the weekend. They do have a game tonight taking on the Nuggets here, Delta Center. So go, Jazz, go. It's preseason. Here's John Party on the Bull.

Utah Country 93.3 The Bull. Garth Brooks, four shows, Delta Center. Still some tickets available for Thursday and Sunday, I do believe, at SeatGeek. Or you can win them when I play the Garth Brooks song of the day. It's coming up. Here's Riley Green.

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Just after 1 o'clock, it's 93.3 The Bull. I am Matt Ramon. How are you, Provo? Thank you, Provo, for being part of our Bull family today. Still got that Garth Brooks song of the day coming up. Here's Ella Langley, Love and Life Again on The Bull.

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1: Garth Brooks' Song of the Day is announced at 7:10 every morning with the Jesse James Morning Show. And every time you hear it, you'll be caller 13 and we'll get you in to see Garth Brooks. Okay? You're waiting for me to play the Garth Brooks' Song of the Day. Here's Luke Bryan, country, and she knows it on the bowl. Dinner.

0: 93.3 The Bullets, Utah Country. One of my friends, I think I was in third grade, maybe fourth grade, was doing a talent show. And the first time I heard this song, one of my classmates was singing this for his talent show. That's the first time I heard this song back in the day. Here's Rodeo. It's Garth Brooks on The Bull.
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0: 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Hello?
1: Hello?
0: Who's this?
1: Easton.
0: Easton, what song am I playing right now?
1: Rodeo.
0: Caller 13 winner, you're going.
1: Yay, thank you so much.
0: Garth Brooks is going to be in town for 4 shows. I got you a pair of tickets, all right?
1: Okay.
0: Where are you calling from?
1: Lehigh.
0: When's the last time you saw Garth Brooks in concert?
1: I haven't.
0: Even better, you're going to love it. He's doing 4 shows at the Delta Center, and you are there. Do me a favor and tell everybody who just hooked you up with Garth Brooks.
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93.3 The Bullets, Utah Country, just after 2 o'clock on your Tuesday. How are you? Oh, yeah, Spanish Fork. I got your message. Here you go. Warren Ziders on for my friends at Spanish Fork. It's Pretty Little Poison. 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

Utah country. 93.3 The Bull. Maybe some isolated thunderstorms up there in the mountains. Or down here. There's a slight chance. A few clouds. 84 today, 83 tomorrow. Going to stay in the mid-80s all week long. Here's Nate Smith. 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

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It's 93.3 The Bull. Here's Zach Top, South of Sanity.

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Every morning at 7:10 a.m., the Jesse James Morning Show will announce the Garth Brooks Song of the Day. I've already played it during my shift, but guess who will play it again? Johnny Cage, after 3 p.m., he'll play the Garth Brooks Song of the Day, and when he does, you be caller 13 at 801-505-9393 to claim those Garth tickets, all right? Here's John Morgan. We were young.

0: What if?
1: 93.3 The Bull, Utah Country. I am Matt Ramone. I am done. Hey, enjoy the rest of your Tuesday. Be good out there. Johnny Cage will take care of you after 3 o'clock. He has more of those Garth tickets, too, coming up. Here's

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93.3 The Bull, Utah Country. Johnny Cage saying hi to World Market in West Jordan. Thank you for listening in West Jordan today. Garth Brooks' song of the day is Rodeo. You hear me play that today, you're going to score free tickets from The Bull. To this

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0: Kenny Chesney and what he tries to say with new music.
1: 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And so I think about, okay, what am I going to say to everyone this time around? You know, how is it going to affect them? How are they going to digest this music? 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

Lainey Wilson announced as a performer for the Country Music Association's Dolly Parton tribute. That's going to air on ABC Wednesday, October 21st. Lainey's going to perform Reba McEntire, Carrie Underwood, Ella Langley, so many more. 93.3 The Bull. Gotta go.

Great Salt Lake is going to be getting 3 billion gallons of water pumped in from Willard Bay. It's 93.3 The Bull, Johnny Cage. I flew over Great Salt Lake a couple of times the last few months, and every time I come in, it's lower and lower. So glad we're getting that water pumped in. It is The Bull. Hey, hey.

0: Utah Country 93.3 The Bull and Johnny Cage. So you're probably one of the people that has memories with your family at the Sugar House Santa Shack. It's been in Utah for 80 years. But the problem is the Sugar House Santa Shack has to find a brand new place to put the shack because the S-Line extension is going to go right where the Santa Shack is sitting. So it's too tall. It's like 18 feet tall. So it's too tall to fit under the overpass. So they're trying to figure out, okay, take it apart, put it back together again, or just take the top off and move it. But for now, anyway, they're trying to find a new location for it. They seem pretty committed. So if you know a place to put the Santa Shack in Sugar House, so let them know because they're having a hard time finding this spot. Jelly Roll, Morgan Wallen, Kenny Chesney coming up next. And if I play the Garth Brooks song of the day, and I'm going to, by the way, if you hear me play Rodeo, when I do, you'd be caller 13 at 801-505-9393, and you'd be scoring Garth Brooks tickets from the Bull.
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4: Bull's High Traffic.
5: We've got a crash on northbound I-15 at 2700 South. The two right lanes there are blocked. We're seeing traffic starting to back up to about 5300 South. Southbound I-15, you're going to see some slowing just through that 215 interchange. We also have a crash on westbound SR-201 at 5600 West. The right shoulder there is blocked. Everywhere else is still looking good.
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Johnny Kay saying hi to the staff over at Nike Factory Store in Farmington. 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

0: Gavin Adcock, Wannabe. That's a banger. 93.3 The Bull, Utah Country. Johnny Cage. So how do you tell the difference between allergies and a cold? And you ever have these people that come to work, and you know they're sick, right? And they're sitting right by you. And you're like, you're sick. You're going to get me sick. And they're like, no, that's just allergies. And you know they're sick. Well, here's how you tell the difference. So if you have just allergies, you have sneezing, runny nose, and itchy ears, you know, nose and eyes. But if you have a cold, then you also have fever, body aches, and chills. But I'm telling you, at least three times a year, somebody comes to work super sick. And they're like, oh, it's just the allergies. I'm like, And I just go sit way far away. Tyler Hubbard, Luke Combs, and Post Malone on the way next. Plus, if I play that Garth Brooks song of the day, Rodeo, it's going to score you tickets to Garth Brooks right here in Salt Lake City. Could happen any minute. 93.3 The Bull.
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5: We've got a crash on northbound I-15 at 2700 South. The two right lanes there are blocked. We're seeing traffic starting to back up to about 5300 South. Southbound I-15, you're going to see some slowing just through that 215 interchange. We also have a crash on westbound SR-201 at 5600 West. The right shoulder there is blocked. Everywhere else is still looking good.
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I love these little treasure hunts we have around Utah. 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
4: His eyes are cold and restless.

0: traffic.
1: We've got a crash on northbound I-15 at 2700 South. The right lane there is blocked. We're seeing traffic backed up to 5300 South. We also have a crash northbound I-15 at 400 North. The left shoulder there is blocked, adding to that slowing. We have a crash on northbound I-15 at 146 South in Draper. The left shoulder there is blocked. Traffic backed up to Thanksgiving Point. A disabled vehicle on westbound I-80 just before you get to Saltaire. We also have heavy slowing southbound I-15 from American Fork into Orange.
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Bummer. Utah Mammoth finally lost a game. Started the season 2-0, but came to an end, lost 4-2 to the Rangers at Madison Square Garden. But we're off for victory number 3 tonight in New Jersey. Coming up here, puck's going to drop at 5 o'clock. It's coming up quick here. 93.3 The Bull, Utah Country. Let's go, Mammoth.

It's going to be a big old Dolly Parton tribute on television. It's going to be October 21st. That's a Wednesday night on ABC Disney Plus. Country Music Association. Huge lineup honoring Dolly Parton that night. Reba McEntire, Vince Gill, Carrie Underwood, Ella Langley, Lainey Wilson, and a whole bunch more. I'm looking forward to that. This is The Bull.

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0: You know what this is? That's a Christmas list of the hottest toys in 2026. 93.3 The Bull, Utah Country, Johnny Cage. It's about time to start getting letters to Santa written, right? Target says these are the must-have holiday toys. The list includes the Barbie Dreamhouse, the Mr. Beast Lab Megatech Mystery Pack Exclusive. That's a mouthful. And Pokemon Pikachu Puppetronic. That's your three hottest toys at Target for the holidays this year. I say every year I'm going to get my shopping done in October, and I never do. And I'm going to do it this year. I'm going to hold myself to it. I want to get to Thanksgiving and Christmas without having to worry about shopping. Just one time. Dylan Scott's Dear Big City, the brand new one, coming up next. I'll do Justin Moore and Blake Shelton with a throwback. All on the way next, 93.3 The Bull.
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3: We've got a crash on North I-15 at 2700 South. The right lane there is blocked. We're seeing traffic backed up to 5300 South. We also have a crash northbound I-15 at 400 North. The left shoulder there is blocked, adding to that slowing. We have a crash on northbound I-15 at 146 South. In Draper, the left shoulder there is blocked. Traffic backed up to Thanksgiving Point. A disabled vehicle on westbound I-80 just before you get to Saltaire. We also have heavy slowing southbound I-15 from American Fork into Orange.
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0: in the same place or eating the same snacks and foods. A lot of people will keep these rituals going forever, or, you know, or at least during a winning streak. And then a lot of this stuff people inherit from their own family. So their parents raised them this way, and then they continue to do it. So I am a little superstitious myself when it comes to my favorite teams. Definitely wear the jersey. I always sit in the same chair. So I'm probably one of those. I'm more like, I don't know if it's that I affects the outcome. I don't want to jinx. I guess that is affecting the outcome. So, yep, I'm one of the 35%. But if you do that while you're watching the Utes or the Cougs or any of our football teams in Utah, you are not alone. Jordan Davis, Co Wetzel, Josh Ross, and Eli Young Band all coming up next. 93.3 The Bulls.
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3: Bulls High Traffic.
4: We have a crash on southbound I-15 at 146 South. We have one at 5700 South on southbound I-15 as well, and 1700 South also. We are seeing very heavy slowing from that 215 interchange to the point of the mountain. You're also going to see heavy slowing from Thanksgiving Point into Orem on southbound I-15. Northbound I-15, that slowing is going to take you from 3300 South up to 2600 South in Woods Cross, and northbound I-215 from 3100 South to the I-80 interchange.
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So when you're rooting for the Cougs or the Utes, do you think that your game day ritual actually influences the outcome of the game? It's 93.3 The Bull. I'm Johnny Cage. There's like 35% of the people in Utah think that their game day ritual actually influences the outcomes. This could be anything from wearing your lucky clothing, like a superstition, or always watching the game.

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Utah Country. Utah Country. You know ain't nobody gonna do it like us. 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

like 10 days away from Ella Langley being in Salt Lake City. She's such a superstar. Going to be playing the Red West Music Festival with 93.3 The Bull. 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

look moving on. So if you're Gen X like me, you probably got raised watching The Great Pumpkin, Charlie Brown. Yeah, it's kind of old now. It's still a classic, though, for some of us. They're going to stream it for free for a couple of days, October 17th and 18th on Apple TV. 93.3 The Bull. Hotel.